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1: Hugh and myself tried our hand at a little bit of artistry this morning. A little bit of drawing.
2: That's a little drawing. Okay. Artistry was a little too generous
1: We did. We did okay.
2: We did a video. We tried to, just off the top of our heads, draw movie posters. 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
1: 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I feel like we have to keep them for some reason.
2: I don't feel bad throwing mine out at all. It belongs in the recycling bin. 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
1: We need to keep them both.
2: Okay, we can do that.
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1: We're talking about useless things you still have memorized, and people are coming through in the comments.
2: Check out this one. Jennifer says, I always thought I'd run into him on the street in Toronto and impress him that I could spell his name correctly, so I know how to correctly spell George Strombolopoulos' last name.
1: Okay.
2: I don't even know if I said it correctly.
1: Yeah, that's a hard one to even say, let alone spell.
2: Jennifer,
1: Charmaine says she remembers the number from her Club Z membership from Zellers.
2: No way.
1: Yeah, that's wild.
2: Why do you... I guess there's no reason for that.
1: No.
2: You just learned it one day and it's stuck.
1: Kylie says she knows her old Simpatico dial-up password.
2: That's impressive.
1: Old passwords is a good one.
2: Good luck to me remembering current passwords.
1: Yes.
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1: If you're going to wear something again, where are you putting it?
2: Oh, the clothes chair, baby.
1: Clothes chair. I have one of those, too.
2: I think you got to have a clothes chair.
1: Yep.
2: So where's your clothes chair?
1: I have one in my bedroom.
2: Oh, you have more than one clothes chair?
1: I do, yes.
2: Okay.
1: I also have like a dressing room where I get ready.
2: Sure.
1: So in there, there's like a workout bench that I have made use of.
2: Where's the workout bench?
1: In front of the rack.
2: In front of the rack, like yep. Right by the closet.
1: Yes.
2: Okay.
1: Yep.
2: Which is where the workouts happen.
1: No, there's no working out at all.
2: The workout bench.
1: It just holds stacks of laundry and has clothes draped over it.
2: Right.
1: Yeah.
2: The workout is just the laundry.
1: Is the working of laundry.
2: Yes. Yeah.
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1: We're talking about places that you should and probably should not be taking your pet.
2: Your workplace is an interesting one.
1: Yeah.
2: Almost always, no.
1: Yes.
2: Almost always.
1: On a regular basis, probably definitely not.
2: Yeah. Now, it's very different on, let's say, an off day or something like that. If you want to swing by your workplace with your new dog or something like that,
1: yeah,
2: that's a big yes.
1: Definitely. That's
2: green light, two thumbs up,
1: yep.
2: Bring the dog. We want to see the dog.
1: Yes.
2: But like all day, not sustainable.
1: Probably not. I feel like we should all get one day of show and tell. You get to bring in your pet and show him around to everybody.
2: Whew. Now, this can't be all the same day.
1: These not on the same day, no. Each
2: days.
1: Individual gets their own day.
2: If everybody had to bring your pet to work day together on one day, chaos.
1: Yeah.
2: Everybody would have to go home, cancel the station.
1: Yeah.
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1: We're talking about useless things you still have memorized, and people are coming through in the comments.
2: Check out this one. Jennifer says, I always thought I'd run into him on the street in Toronto and impress him that I could spell his name correctly, so I know how to correctly spell George Strombolopoulos' last name.
1: Okay.
2: I don't even know if I said it correctly.
1: Yeah, that's a hard one to even say, let alone spell.
2: Jennifer,
1: Charmaine says she remembers the number from her Club Z membership from Zellers.
2: No way.
1: Yeah, that's wild.
2: I guess there's no reason for that.
1: No.
2: You just learned it one day and it's stuck.
1: Kylie says she knows her old Simpatico dial-up password.
2: That's impressive.
1: Old passwords is a good one.
2: Good luck to me remembering current passwords.
1: Yes.
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1: Laura said when I worked at Smart Set, they gave the staff a towel for reaching sales goals. I haven't worked there in 22 years, but I still have my Smart Set
2: towel. I don't even know if Smart Sets are still open these days.
1: That's a very good question.
2: Melissa on our Facebook page says she's had hers for 40 plus years.
1: Whoa. Those towels are older than either of us, Chanel.
2: Yeah, that's true.
1: Donna says, towels and face cloths from my mom that she would get in the Breeze detergent years and years ago, but they're beautiful with pretty flowers. Still holding up, apparently.
2: I had to do a Google search about this one. Apparently, during the 1950s and 60s, Breeze laundry detergent famously gave away some free towels.
1: So these towels are potentially 70 to 80 years old.
2: Yeah.
1: That's insane. Donna, send us a picture of these 70 to 80 year old towels.
2: My God, what do they look like now?
1: I bet they're still in better shape than some of mine.
2: Yeah, maybe.
0: The home of Chanel and Hugh in the mornings. 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

0: 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I'm Bob Taylor. 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Well, once again, thanks for tuning in to today's show. I hope you enjoy it. And we're going to take a little break. And we're going to be back with more of your Jigs and Reels right after this.
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1: It was on last Monday morning, and the day been calm and fine, to the Harbour Grace excursion with the boys to have a time. And just before the sailor pulled the gangway from the pier, I saw some fella haul me wife on board of the Volunteer.

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1: From the West Coast of Newfoundland, that's Rob Lowe's Rock with their song Shores. And they're going to be playing down at O'Reilly's Irish Newfoundland Pub coming up in October. And I know there's a lot of people excited that they're coming to town. We'll ask Brenda about that when she comes in for her visit around the 10 o'clock hour. We're going to take a little break. We're going to be back with more Jigs and Reels right after this.
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Mark Hiscock, The Music Takes Me Back. Up before that, the Carlton Show Band with their song, Biddy McGraw. And of course, Luke Kelly, I Know My Love. Up next, I have a song I want to send out to my good friend, Calista Silver, who always reminds me of the incredible farmers we have here in Newfoundland and Labrador. I want to send this one out to all the farmers and to you, Calista. Here's Stan Rogers, The Field Behind the Plow.

0: Last Seminar with Music and Friends. Can you believe coming up in October will be 1 year since I started hosting Jigs and Reels right here on Oz FM? And a big part of it is because of the music, of course, and friends like you who are tuned in every Sunday, and I really do appreciate you. Hey, listen, I got to take a little break. I hope you stick around, and we're going to be back with more of your Jigs and Reels right after this.
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0: Dan McCabe with Cabin Girl, sending that one out to Pat McGraw this morning. And Pat's one of those guys, he can build just about anything. Like my father used to say, with the right tools, he can put an arse in a cat. That's Pat McGraw. I hope you're having a great day, and I hope you're enjoying the show. Hey, listen, I got to take a little break, and we're going to be back with a tune from the Barry McNeils. I also got a set of tunes coming up from Rob Lowe's Rock right after this.
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The Furies and Davey Arthur with Red Rose Cafe. I'm sending that one out to Teresa this morning and all the Wednesday night crowd. Well, up next, I got a special request I'd like to send out to a few families with a longtime connection to Freshwater Road. This one goes out to Mike and Tony Silver, who are still carrying on the family tradition and running their father's store on Freshwater Road. We're also going to send it out to the Warren family, whose father once operated Warren's Meat Market on Freshwater Road, and also to Martin Constantine and his family as well. A few names with plenty of memories and history tied to that part of St. John's. Here's Barry Fitzpatrick with a song that should bring back a few memories. Here's Freshwater Road.

0: That's the Navigators were pulling off from the sand, sending that one out to anyone who's had to leave Newfoundland to make their living out west on the oil sands. Well, I'm going to take a little break, and I'm going to be back with your OzFM Weather Center update right after this.
1: 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Fry Fest has returned to Avalon Mall. Proper manners are expected when indulging in the Spud delicacies. No feuds over the final bite. Thumb licking is strictly prohibited. Feast and vote for your favorite. Avalon Mall. It's shopping evolved.
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0: 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Take it easy, take it close. St. John's currently 6 degrees, mainly cloudy, clearing this afternoon. Winds from the northwest at 40 kilometers, gusting to 60. Becoming light this afternoon, a high of 11 degrees. Tonight, increasing cloudiness this evening, a low of plus 5. Clarenville, you're currently 4 degrees, a mix of sun and cloud. Winds from the northwest at 40 kilometers, gusting to 60, and then becoming light this afternoon, a high of 11 degrees. Tonight, partly cloudy and remaining cloudy this evening, a low of plus 6. Central Newfoundland, 4 degrees, becoming a mix of sun and cloud this morning. Winds from the northwest at 20 kilometers, gusting to 40, except calm in low-lying areas, a high of 10 degrees. And tonight, increasing cloudiness this evening, a low of plus 5. Cornerbrook, 3 degrees, a mix of sun and cloud. Winds from the northwest at 20 kilometers, becoming light near noon, a high of 10 degrees. And tonight, becoming cloudy this evening, a 60% chance of showers overnight. Temperatures will be a low of 5 degrees.
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1: With an awesome version of You'll Have to Go, that's Finbar Fury on Oz FM's Jigs and Reels. Hey, good Sunday morning. I'm Bob Taylor, reminding you that the 46th annual Terry Fox Run is taking place today here in St. John's, carrying on the legacy of one of Canada's most inspiring athletes and activists, all in support of life-changing cancer research right across Canada. Registration begins at 10 o'clock this morning, with the run starting at 11 o'clock at Kitivitty Lake next to the boathouse. And we want to wish good luck and congratulations to all the participants, especially our very own Robert Sean. And if you see him along the route, make sure you help him out and give him a little nudge if you can. Hey, listen, make sure you dress appropriate as well. It's a little chilly out there this morning. Good luck to one and all. We're going to get back to the music. Here's the Cobblestones with Feet of a Dancer.

0: Terry Kelly, a pittance of time, and then on this Sunday morning, communities across Newfoundland and Labrador will pause to remember the Battle of Britain and honor the air crews and ground personnel who served during the pivotal chapter of the Second World War. And here in St. John's, the annual Battle of Britain Parade begins at the CLB Armory at 10:30 this morning, followed by a church service and a ceremony at the National War Memorial. We remember and honor all those who served. I'm going to take a little break, and we'll be back with more music right after this.
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1: That's Eddie Coffey with Jack of All Trades. I want to send that one out this morning to Paul and the rest of the crew on board the Henry Larson, who just got back from the Arctic and are now heading off for some much well-deserved time off. Welcome back home, guys, and I want to send out a few birthday greetings. Jack Cody celebrated his birthday yesterday. Happy birthday, Jack. Greetings coming from your mom, Amanda, Debbie Cody, and all your family and friends. Hope you had an awesome day. I also want to wish a happy birthday to Joel Power. Joel celebrated his birthday Friday. Happy birthday, Joel. And Jason Moore celebrated on Thursday. Happy birthday to you, Jason. And well-known sound engineer Peter Green celebrated.

the drink. There was footsteps in the parlour, voices on the stairs. I was climbing up the wall and moving round the chairs. I looked out from under the blanket, up at the fireplace. The Pope and John F. Kennedy were staring in me face. Suddenly it dawned on me, I was getting the old ETs, when the Child of Prague began to dance around the mantelpiece. Goodbye to the port and brandy, to the vodka and the stag, to the smidig and the harpic, to bottle the raft and cake. As I sat looking up at the Guinness ad, I could never figure out how your man stayed up on the surfboard after 14 pints of stout. Well, I swore upon the Bible I'd never touch a drop. My heart was palpitating, I was sure it was going to stop. Thinking I was dying, I gave my soul to God to keep, a tenner to St. Anthony to help me get some sleep. I fell into an awful nightmare, got a dreadful shock, when I dreamt there was no duty free at the airport down in Knock. George Seawright was saying the rosary and Spook were on the pill. I dreamt Frank Patterson was gargled and he singing Spancel Hill. Goodbye to the port and brandy, to the vodka and the stag, to the smidig and the

I dreamt that Mr. Hawhey had recaptured Cross Madeleine. Then Garrett got re-elected and he gave it back again. Dick Spring and Roger Casement were on board the Marita Ann, and as she sailed into Fianna, they were singing Ballastrand. I dreamt Archbishop McNamara was on Spike Island for 3 nights, having been arrested for supporting travellers' rights. Dreamt that Rory Quinn was smoking marijuana in the dog, and Lee Desmond was handing Frenchies out to the Scots in Fianna Fáil.

never figure out how your man stayed up on the surf, but after 14 pints of stout. Oh, I dreamt of Nell McCafferty and Mary Kenny too, the things that we got up to, but I'm not going to tell you. I dreamt I was in a jacuzzi

0: Bob Porter with Up She Rises, and you're listening to Jigs and Reels on Oz FM. I'm Bob Taylor. Thanks for tuning in to today's show. Hope you're enjoying it as much as I am. We're going to take a little break, and I'm going to be back with your Oz FM Weather Center update right after this.
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0: 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Take it easy, take the bus. St. John's, 6 degrees, mainly cloudy, clearing this afternoon. Winds from the northwest at 40 kilometers, gusting in the 60s, wind becoming light this afternoon, a high of 11 degrees. Tonight, increasing cloudiness this evening, a low of plus 5. Clarenville, you're looking at 5 degrees with a mix of sun and cloud. Winds from the northwest at 40 kilometers, gusting to 60, then becoming light this afternoon, a high of 11 degrees. Tonight, partly cloudy, remaining cloudy this evening with a low of 6 degrees. Central Newfoundland, 4 degrees, becoming a mix of sun and cloud this morning. Winds from the northwest at 20 kilometers, gusting to 40, except common low-lying areas, a high of 10 degrees. Tonight is going to be increasing cloudiness this evening with a low of plus 5. Corner Brook, 6 degrees, a mix of sun and cloud, winds from the northwest at 20 kilometers, becoming light near noon, a high of 10 degrees. Tonight, becoming cloudy this evening with a 60% chance of showers overnight. Temperatures will stay steady near 10, except low of plus 5 inland.
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0: Cut Joe Byrne with Baxter Ware. The Rock's a Marachine, a request coming from Leanne O'Day and Babels. Wanted to send that one out to the Queen of Marachine, Sandy Ennis, who celebrated her birthday on Friday. Happy birthday, Sandy, and lots of love from the Shore Girls. Well, up next, I got a birthday request coming from Michelle and Alexis in Toronto. Want to send a song out to the best dad and poppy they could ever ask for, and his name is Cater, and they wanted something fun and a bit of a story song. Well, here's something fun for you. Here's Buddy Watts naming the other fellas with the swearing song.
1: Now, speaking of language, your father certainly had a language in his day, didn't he?
2: My sonny boy, Raymond, my son, my father.
3: I've heard of him.
2: You take up there in them balconies, hey?
1: Yes.
2: My son, my father could let go a line. My son would hit the wall up there, and then he'd let another one go, and when that one was coming back, the two would collide in midair and start to scorch and burn. My son, couldn't that man swear?
3: Secret cuss.
2: My sonny boy, nothing could compare with father.
1: So in other words, he was a powerful beast, eh?
2: Oh, my son, a powerful man to swear. You know, Spider, get a song here. You just play that fiddle there for a second. Here we go.

0: 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With me on the phone, as she is every Sunday, is Brenda O'Reilly. Good morning, Brenda. How are you?
1: I'm great. How are you?
0: Oh, I'm doing good. A little some ghost in the machine this morning, but we got it all figured out, I think, thanks to our engineer, Karen. But a busy night last night downtown. I was down around, poked my head through the door.
1: Yes, we had a great weekend. Of course, we kicked off our practice patty on Thursday night, and we had such a great lineup. Salt Beef Junkies, of course, they appeared twice over the weekend. We had the Corner Boys, the Ugly Sticks, the Reels, Tarahan, Kitchen Party, Down Forward. Phenomenal weekend of music. I know, it was really good. So we look forward to it every year. And of course, that marked our 6 month countdown to St. Patrick's. But it also marks that I turned the page now and start concentrating on Christmas. So we've got some great things coming up. Some announcements to make over the next couple of weeks with our Christmas lineup. So we're looking forward to that.
0: Well, in case
1: you know, this is our 30th anniversary this year, right?
0: Oh, yes. I knew that.
1: Yes.
0: The way, if you're counting, it's 180 days away from Paddy's Day.
1: Oh, perfect.
0: I'm not counting.
1: No, you're not counting? Doesn't sound like it.
0: I love Christmas and I love Paddy's Day. And then as long as I got those 2 days, I'm best kind.
1: Me too. I love any time you get to celebrate with people, you know?
0: Yes, guaranteed. And what better place than O'Reilly's? What else you got going on?
1: Well, of course, you know, the fall's coming up now, and we're starting to settle into our fall calendar. We've got next weekend, we have, I asked you to play the Reels. They're playing next weekend in the late spot on Friday night. But Saturday night, we have a new band to us called The Big Jib. So I'm looking forward to seeing those guys on stage. I've heard their music, but I have yet to see them live.
0: Yeah, they are well-received on this show. I know that. And lots of great songs, and they play a little bit of everything, actually, and some beautiful voices. So I think your audience is going to really like them. We talked about the Reels. You had a corporate function last night, and mm-hmm. I played for them as well, and we're kind of like the Reels, and Carl and I were passing in the night. We played for the same function, but everybody there had a great time. How about we play a song from the Reels?
1: Perfect.
0: Well, here we go. Here's the Reels with the Stare the County Down.

0: That's the Reels at the Stir of the County Down. You're listening to Jigs and Reels on Oz FM. And once again, good morning to Brenda Riley from O'Reilly's Irish Newfoundland Pub with me every Sunday. And they got so much on the go down there. And we're going to hear all about it. Hello once again, Brenda.
1: Hello. I love that song. Oh, my God. Stir of the County Down. I love that song.
0: Yeah, it's a great tune.
1: One of my favorites. It is a great tune. So, of course, that was the Reels. They are, you know, regularly. Well, they play Robbie and Richard play every Monday night at O'Reilly's. And, of course, you can catch the Reels quite regularly down at O'Reilly's. And, of course, they're playing next weekend in the late spot on Friday night. And then on Saturday night, we have Big Jib, as I mentioned before. And so they're new to us and great band. I've had the pleasure of hearing them before, I should say, but I didn't. They've only played once at O'Reilly's, but now they're playing in the late spot next Saturday night. So I'm looking forward to seeing that. Of course, we've got some great stuff coming up later on in the fall. We've got Roblo's Rock are playing the Music ML weekend at O'Reilly's October 2nd and 3rd. And, of course, they're a band from the west coast of Newfoundland, from the Port au Port Peninsula area. And, of course, Donovan is no stranger to the O'Reilly stage because, of course, he played with Fine Lads for years.
0: Right.
1: So he's got this new band, Roblo's Rock. I can't wait to see them. from what I've seen, their videos and their music and listen to their stuff, it's very high energy. I'm really looking forward to it. But that weekend as well, we have tickets up for sale in Harbor Grace. We have the Islanders playing in the old courthouse.
0: Oh, I saw the ad for it, by the way. Yeah, it looks great.
1: Yeah, well, that's their neck of the woods. They're from that area.
0: Yeah.
1: And anyway, so I'm looking forward to having them out there as well. Tickets are on sale at historicharborgrace.com. That's the name of our website for that venue. You can find on that, you'll find the courthouse and Grace Manor and some information about the cathedral, which is opening this fall. I'm so excited about it.
0: It sounds awesome. Listen, you mentioned last week, do you have a comedian playing out in Harbor Grace?
1: Yes, I'm sorry. Yes, September 30th, Matt Rice. Matt Wright. I love Matt
0: Wright.
1: Oh,
0: my.
1: With Matt Wright for 22 minutes and years ago, a little known fact, he was a bartender at Yellow Belly.
0: Oh, was he?
1: So, he's a really funny guy. Anyway, his tickets are on sale on his website, Matt Wright. And he's doing a recording. He's not recording that night, but he's practicing. He's doing his recording, I think, October 2nd at the Arts and Culture Center or somewhere, some venue anyway. But he's playing out there on September the 30th.
0: I was watching a few of his videos last night. Like, he's a pro.
1: He's a pro.
0: He is a pro. He's polished, and the humor is, it's clean, it's funny, and I had the biggest old laugh last night. I was just sitting home, listening to the wind, and listening to Matt Wright. So it was a nice Saturday night.
1: He is funny. Matt is really funny. I think he's super funny. And you're right. He's like a Jim Gaffigan type. He's not. Yeah. There's no vulgarity. It's all clean humor. It's really and really witty. He's funny. He's sharp.
0: Yeah, people are going to enjoy the show. So to look for. You always say the social media. So social media available for that venue as well?
1: Yes, absolutely. Old Courthouse. Follow us on social media, on Instagram, and, of course, the old Facebook. And all of our venues, one or goes, are O'Reilly's, Yellow Belly, and Historic Harbor Grace, or the old courthouse, I should say.
0: You always got so much on the go. We could spend the whole show just talking about all your events.
1: There's a lot coming up, but we do, like I said, we're turning our attention to Christmas. We will have over the next couple of weeks, you know, our Tibbs Eve and our New Year's and Christmas week and all activities that we're doing. We are doing a show in the fall out in Harbor Grace as well, a Christmas show with Jim and Fergus. So I'll have some details for that now in the next couple of weeks as well.
0: That sounds awesome. Well, have an awesome week.
1: You too.
0: And we're going to play some Big Jib. As you mentioned, Big Jib will be making their debut down at the O'Reilly stage. Here's Big Jib. I should have been a sailor.
2: I should have been a sailor. Should have sailed the seven seas. The stars would be my blanket as I taste the salty breeze. I'd sail into the sunset to whatever.

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1: Over Piper Stock Hill, take the time for to wander across the main bridge to the north side and yonder. And if you look long to the west,

That's Colleen Power with her song Low Tide. We want to congratulate Colleen Power. She's the former news director and host of CHMR Mun Radio, and of course, a great musician. And she will receive an honorary Music and Ale Award as an industry builder. And she's also taken on a new role at Memorial University as the Student Activities and Membership Engagement Coordinator. Congratulations, Colleen. Well deserved. Well, up next, I heard from Marlene Hancock in Fogo Island and wanted to send a song out to Chris and Aaron Ford, who got married on Saturday. Here's the Crying Jags with Beeswing.

0: on the way.
1: That's the Fables with Heave Away. I want to send that one out to the Newfoundland Regiment Junior Hockey Team, who kicked off their season this weekend with a pair of games. They split the games, but hey, everybody had a great time. We're going to send that one out to all the players, the staff, and of course, all the fans. Wishing you all the best in the upcoming season. Well, up next, I got a song to send out to an awesome couple, Kelly and Floyd Edison, celebrating their 31st wedding anniversary in Harbor Buffett today. Here's Stan Rogers with 45 Years.

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That's the Anna Sisters with Keeping Time With You, and that's going out to wish a very 12th happy anniversary to Adam Gillum and his beautiful wife, and that greeting comes from Sylvia in Mount Pearl. Well, here's the Rum Ragged with Salt in His Veins.

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1: Take Me Back by Peter Jacobs. That's from his mom and dad and family at all. Thank you. Bye-bye.

That's Peter Jacobs with Take Me Back, and you're listening to Jigs and Reels on Oz FM. Hey, good morning. I'm Bob Taylor. Thanks for tuning into today's show. That song goes out to Bonnie Harris from her good friend Sheila Martin. Bonnie Harris is in Bonavista. We also want to wish a happy birthday to Austin Shepherd, who turned 65 yesterday. And Austin, that comes from Brenda Burns in Fogo Island. We also want to wish a happy birthday to Joshua Gillum, who celebrated his birthday on Friday, and he's enjoying his birthday at the cabin in Goose Arm. And lots of love coming from Anita Park in Cox's Cove. Here's Harry Hibbs with Muscles in the Corner.

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0: That's Stan Rogers with Barrett's Privateers on OzFM's Jigs and Reels. 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
0: 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Take it easy, take the bus. St. John's, you're looking at 8 degrees, a mix of sun and cloud. High 11 degrees tonight, increasing cloudiness this evening, low plus 5. Clarenville, you're looking at 9 degrees with a mix of sun and cloud, a high of 11 degrees. Tonight, partly cloudy and remaining cloudy this evening, a low of 6 degrees. Central Newfoundland, 8 degrees, cloudy with a 40% chance of showers, then a mix of sun and cloud, a high of 10 degrees. Tonight, increasing cloudiness this evening, a low of plus 5. Corner Brook, you're currently 8 degrees, a few showers ending early this afternoon, then a mix of sun and cloud, a high of 10 degrees. Tonight, becoming cloudy this evening, a 60% chance of showers overnight. Temperatures will stay steady near 10 degrees, except low plus 5 inland.
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Vanessa Fury's Sweet 16 on Oz FM's Jigs and Reels. Hey, we want to wish a happy birthday going out to, oh, what's his name? Nate Daw, who turned 9 years old tomorrow. Happy birthday, Nate. And that comes from Stephanie Daw in Fogo Island. We also want to wish a happy birthday to Austin Shepherd, who turned 65 yesterday. Also want to wish a happy birthday to Paul Hiscock, who turned, well, he had a birthday on Thursday. That's all I know. Joe Coombs Sr. had a birthday Saturday. Judy Brazel, happy birthday, celebrating her birthday today. And Andrew Dale of The Once celebrated the birthday. Well, let's get back to the music. Here's the Celtic Connection. Why didn't you say so?

I'll be in town in St. John's next week for the Music NL Awards and playing at O'Reilly's Irish Pub. That's Rob Lowe's Rock. We fell in love last night. Hey, listen, I want to say a happy birthday going out to the father of Claudia Pink. That's right, from the Ghouls. Claudia's dad turned 91 on the 19th. We're going to play a little song now for the Navigator. So coming up now in the last hour of the show, and I want to thank everybody for all their requests and dedications. I really appreciate it. We're going to be back next week with a lot more music, and hopefully you're going to be sticking around for another few more weeks with me as I get ready to celebrate my first anniversary hosting Jigs and Reels. Here's the Navigators with Living in the 709.

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That's the Fables, Ramblin' Rover on Oz FM's Jigs and Reels. And that just about brings us to another edition of Jigs and Reels for this Sunday. I want to thank everyone who sent in birthday anniversaries, dedications, and requests. As always, lovely to hear from you. I'll be back with more Newfoundland Irish traditional music next Sunday. Until then, have a great week and take care of yourselves and be kind to each other out there. I'm Bob Taylor, and you've been listening to Jigs and Reels on Oz FM. We'll be right back with our parting song.

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1: Hugh and myself tried our hand at a little bit of artistry this morning. A little bit of drawing.
2: That's a little drawing. 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Artistry was a little too generous
1: 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We did okay.
2: 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We tried to, just off the top of our heads, draw movie posters. I don't know what to do with them.
1: 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I feel like we have to keep them for some reason.
2: I don't feel bad throwing mine out at all. It belongs in the recycling bin. But we should probably keep yours.
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2: Okay, we can do that.
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1: If you're going to wear something again, where are you putting it?
2: Oh, the clothes share, baby.
1: Clothes share. I have one of those, too.
2: I think you got to have a clothes share.
1: Yep.
2: So where's your clothes share?
1: I have one in my bedroom.
2: Oh, you have more than one clothes share?
1: I do, yes.
2: Okay.
1: I also have like a dressing room where I get ready.
2: Sure.
1: So in there, there's like a workout bench that I have made use of.
2: Where's the workout bench?
1: In front of the rack.
2: In front of the rack, right by the closet.
1: Yes.
2: Okay.
1: Yep.
2: Which is where the workouts happen.
1: No, there's no working out at all.
2: The workout bench.
1: It just holds stacks of laundry and has clothes draped over it.
2: Right.
1: Yeah.
2: The workout is just the laundry.
1: Is the working of laundry.
2: Yes. Yeah.
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7: 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Some classics, favorites, alternative, punk, and a few of my own. Basically, wherever the music takes us. And when you got a show to start, there's really only one person.

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By the end of the 90s, U2 had spent a decade experimenting. Bigger productions, new sounds, giant tours, and plenty of chances taken along the way. Then came their album, All That You Can't Leave Behind, in 2000. And this song felt like U2 planted their flag again. Big guitars, big chorus. And it went on to win Record of the Year, Song of the Year, and Best Rock Performance at the Grammys. Now that's a beautiful way to start a new chapter. Here's U2, Beautiful Day, on Brian Adams Radio. The heart is-

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Listen for the horn section in this next one. Trombone, saxophone, and trumpet, all over one of the biggest records of Phil Collins' career. And Sussudio doesn't mean anything. Phil started singing it as a nonsense placeholder while he was writing a song, and eventually decided nothing else sounded quite as good. I know for a fact that I've done the same thing, but I always came up with something that made sense. Sometimes your mumbles are your best lyrics, and sometimes you gotta leave well enough alone. From No Jacket Required, Phil Collins, Sussudio.

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1: This next song came from a real night out. Adam Duritz and his friend Marty Jones were watching Marty's father, a jazz musician, David Serva, play at a club in San Francisco. And the two started talking about what life would be like if they became famous one day. Duritz turned that conversation into a song. And then came the irony. Mr. Jones became Counting Crows' breakthrough, and suddenly that fame that they'd be daydreaming about was very real. Gotta be careful what you wish for, fellas. Here's Counting Crows.

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Hey, I'm Brian Adams, and this is Brian Adams Radio. This next song's one of my favorite songs. It was written by David Bowie and Brian Eno. And over the years, everybody from Blondie to Peter Gabriel and Janelle Monáe have taken a run at it. And here's another take on this Bowie classic, The Wallflowers, Heroes, on Brian Adams Radio.

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Adams, and this is Brian Adams Radio. Up next, one of the songs that helped kick the pop punk explosion into high gear around the turn of the millennium. You may remember the song Baby Cakes Butter Muffin. No, I don't. Well, apparently, that was the working title for Blink-182's All the Small Things. Tom DeLonge wrote it as an ode to his girlfriend at the time, who complained that he was always writing songs about other girls. So he wrote one for her, and accidentally came up with one of the band's biggest songs. And all those ridiculously catchy na-na-nas, a nod to the Ramones. And according to Tom, a handy solution when he couldn't think of any lyrics. Whatever works. Blink-182, All the Small Things, on Brian Adams.

That's my song, I Thought I'd Seen Everything, right here on Bryan Adams Radio. But you gotta keep an open mind, you never know what's coming your way. Now, have you got a wild side? I do. Lou Reed had one, and these guys definitely have one. In fact, I'm pretty sure if you flip Motley Crue's wild side over, you just find an even more wild side. Let's take a ride on Bryan Adams Radio, Motley Crue.

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Brian Adams, and this is Brian Adams Radio. Thanks for tuning in. Sublime's Tale is one of rock's great bittersweet success stories. Their self-titled breakthrough album arrived just 2 months after singer Bradley Knoll died in 1996. He never got to see just how enormous those songs would become. But here's another chapter now. Decades later, Sublime would return with Bradley's son Jacob Knoll, carrying his father's music forward with a new album this year. That's quite a legacy. From 1996, Sublime, Santeria.

That's Kim Mitchell serving his rock and roll duty. Hey, it's a tough job, but somebody's got to do it. These next guys have certainly done their share. The Red Hot Chili Peppers released Scar Tissue in 1999, and it became one of their biggest hits, including an incredible 16 weeks at number one on the modern rock chart. 5 years later, Anthony Kiedis borrowed the title again for his autobiography, which became a bestseller in its own right. One title, two pretty remarkable chapters.

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9: Reluctantly crouched at the starting line. Engines pumping and thumping in time. The green light flashes, the flags go up. Churning and burning,

This is Brian Adams, and you're listening to Brian Adams Radio. Fleetwood Mac made some extraordinary music under some pretty extraordinary circumstances. While they were making their album Rumors, Lindsey Buckingham and Stevie Nicks were splitting up. John and Christine McVie were divorcing. Mick Fleetwood's marriage was falling apart. Most bands would probably call it quits if that was going on. But Fleetwood Mac at that time made one of the greatest records of all time, which goes to show that sometimes turmoil makes great art. Here's Stevie Nicks' contribution to the chaos, Fleetwood Mac,

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1: Billy Gibbons from ZZ Top has said that this next song started with a pretty simple observation. He was driving around Los Angeles and couldn't help noticing that everywhere he looked, women were wearing these short skirts that seemed to be everywhere in the early 80s. And being a songwriter, instead of simply appreciating the scenery, he went home and wrote a song about it. It was then that ZZ Top added that unmistakable guitar riff, a little Texas swagger, and suddenly they had another massive hit on their hands. Sometimes inspiration is all around you. ZZ Top, Legs, right here on Bryan Adams.

If you're ever wondering what Don McLean meant by the day that music died in American Pie, that's the date. A plane crash took the lives of Richie Valens, JP the Big Bopper Richardson, and Charles Harden Holly. You probably know him better as Buddy Holly. More than three decades later, his name ended up in a completely different kind of rock classic. Here's Weezer, Buddy Holly.

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Thanks for listening to Bryan Adams Radio. Glad to have you on board. Now let's go back to 1985 for this next one. Tears for Fears had already broken through with their debut, The Hurting, but songs from the Big Chair sent them around the world. And here's the remarkable thing about this next song. 40 years later, its themes of ambition, power, and people fighting to control it all don't sound dated whatsoever. Some things change, some things apparently don't. For Tears for Fears, everybody wants to rule the world.

someone who's cool, with my friend Pat Stewart behind the drums on it. Pat and I go way back. He's played on some of my biggest records, Summer 69, right through to 11, Shine a Light, So Happy It Hurts, and Roll with the Punches. I saw Pat playing in a ska band in 1984 with three people in the room, and I went up to Pat and said, "Hey Pat, have you ever recorded in a studio before?" He said, "No." I said, "Well, come in the studio tomorrow," and we recorded Summer 69 just then. But anyway, let's jump back to the 80s for some Van Halen. This is Bryan Adams Radio. Jump.

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1: Stevie Ray Vaughan, Cold Shot. And you know who loves Stevie's playing? Pretty much every guitar player who ever heard him. He had that rare combination of technique, tone, and feel. You didn't need to see that name on the record. You knew within a few notes who was playing. And I remember playing with Stevie at the Bottom Line in New York City. He opened up for my show back then in 1983. And that's where we're going to leave it this week. Thanks for hanging out with me and letting me share a few records and a few stories. And hopefully, a few laughs along the way. We'll do it again next week, same time, same place. Until then, take care of yourselves, keep smiling, and roll with the punches.
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